Give me what I need. I'm looking for a tall man who can lift me on my feet, who can take me higher, show me things I've never seen. Hey, Mr. Postman, can you give me what I need? What I need, what I need, what I need, what I need, what I need, what I need, what I need, what I need, what I need, what I need. Need.

Die Mix Show. Bad bitch tryna flex my ice. Little bitch, that shit cost your life. Bad bitch tryna flex my ice.